0: current eastbound on this spring from Jamison. Not stopped yet.
1: I'm north in Jamison.
0: We'll be stopped. This is the west of correction east of Jamison.

0: 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Another top of the hill.
1: Affirm, I do have him.
0: Clear, firmer 54, through our department. Felony for burglary, no bond.
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2: 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I believe we have an active tornado warning right now. 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
1: At 24, you ran Texas JMI 5018. You put this address on extra patrol list, reference that 24 in the area. She advised you to contact us if she sees it out here again. I'm 204.
0: 10 deep, 10 reach.

0: I think we advised, but if we didn't, you can mark one. I'm going to be en route. 810 of the county, 78.0. I'll pick up 54 first.
1: 2019. I'm 7, I'll be in the west.
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0: Oh, yeah.
1: Four nine five four. The storm is moving into Spencerville. They're having everyone take shelter. It is coming into Allen County now.

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1: Have a 1072 Steve, 1004 Curse Zipper Drive. 10-9's boyfriend is being loud and aggressive. Hasn't been physical. 10-9's asked him to leave. Has been drinking. No 260s, no weapons.
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1: Turn on. 201 North Elizabeth, going to be the Argonne apartment 602. 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She was it originally came in as a standby request. She now wants to file a theft report saying that the 68 in that apartment has some of her property.

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0: 2037.
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I've had Shoshone EMS respond to 104 Olin Tangi Drive, 104 Olin Tangi Drive for a 58-year-old male who is... Correction, 100 Olin Tangi, 100 Olin Tangi for a 58-year-old male who's burping uncontrollably with lower chest pains. Male is vomited.

Correction, 100 Olin Tangi, 100 Olin Tangi for a 58-year-old male who's burping uncontrollably with lower chest pains. Male is vomited.

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1: 24.
2: 还有前门十里高速。
1: Go for it, Tony.
2: Nice. One way. So we went around.
1: Nice. We went around 2054.
2: I don't get an internet deal, it's different.
1: 1911 in route, 2054.
2: 1981 in route, also.
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1: In a row.
0: Okay.
2: The 6035 Allentown Road, 1030 and 1010 is 1043. There is airbag deployment. Car advised everyone's okay. Cynthia Red, Honda Civic.
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0: For Cole and Elida, 10-9 states there's a car whose tire came off and stuck in the middle of the road. There's an Amazon semi driver who's yelling and screaming at them and trying to get through the roadway.
1: Both units 1043.
0: Twenty 58.

0: Allen County, Battalion 19's on the scene. Single car, MBA, moderate damage. They out investigating.
1: 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One car, MBA, moderate damage. 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

0: 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Can you advise us? It's going to be a 1020.
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1: 10-3, just confirming this is just going to be a 1025, not a 1020. We received several calls. Okay.
0: 1032.
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1: 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Four Nokia Trophies over 2016 Chrysler Ford War. 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
1: The following will be en route with a rollback for the Black Dodge Star ETA 2025.
0: Okay. Command in Allen County.
1: Command, go ahead.
0: Battalion 19, Medic 71, and Rescue 81. They're in service turn quarters. Command terminated. We're going to put everybody back in North West.
1: Battalion 19, 1971, in service returning. Command terminated. Returning to O2 West 2107.

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1: Ready for you to go ahead. I'm not in my vehicle.
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1: That's clear. You can just send next available.
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2: Perfect. I have a 38 through LPD. Do you have him?
3: 33.
2: I'm sorry, you cut yourself off.
3: Three, I don't have him.

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1: Army is 1043, ETA is 20 to 25 minutes.
0: That's clear. Thank you.

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0: 27, 1032, David Ocean, Mary, Adam, Adam, Tom, D O M A A T.
1: Sorry.
2: Cornfield. It appears it's going to be on these big transmission lines. If you can get a hold of AEP.

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0: Okay.
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1: Negative.
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Good. Be advised, I'm eastbound on Lincoln, just passing Slabtown. The house directly west on the south side of the road. I don't know if it's a telephone pole or a tree on fire. 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Copy.

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0: Was that Ken Trates' call called in by themselves or somebody else?
1: Negative. It's going to be the same person for the EMS call on Mayberry.

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0: 1043 to 1809 Clyde Avenue. 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
1: I'm in the area of Ken Trades in my personal vehicle, and I'm not noticing anything. I'll advise further.
0: Copy, 1210 in the area. Not noticing anything. 2201. Buckingham 12, just occurred 847 West Wayne, 1847 West Wayne. 71 could be 44. Michelle Whitaker, she advised share her glass break, refuses to go see what's wrong. I don't know if it's a 24 window nearby or her window to arrest.

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0: 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Can you revise that address?
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0: Dispatch engine 2, 764, 760 84. Alarm's going off again. However, the alarm company hasn't called in. Just the residents.
1: See, East Lincoln Highway. 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
2: Copy. Have a tree on fire. 2650 East Lincoln Highway. Unsure what caused it. 2209.
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4: 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Still have eyes on it?
3: 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Eastbound.

0: 42. Are you going on traffic with it?
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2: 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That is just a seat. Frank William Adams, 6641.
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1: 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It's going to be a white Mustang or a Cadillac. Speeding and drifting. Caller was unable to provide a 1072.
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0: Loving Tech at 638 West 1st Street.
1: Gathering, yeah, we're 43.
0: 2255.

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1: Okay.
0: Going through returns.
1: Just... 12 copies. Dispatch car 12. 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

0: 37. 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Both units be 2, SEL.
1: Right here.

0: Adam, sorry. 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Be on an 8.
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1: Two
0: 1043 to 2475 St. John's Road, reference to tent wall being checked. Information, 10-line belief, he's possibly going to be 10-4. He's also known to carry 1057 with him, 9mm.
1: 227, I'm 1043.
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2: Checking northbound from the 119 to the 122, no sign of debris.

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2: Okay, 1972 is en route. East Town Road.
3: 1972 en route 2340 2 23 2 25 2 23 2 25 1043 the area 6160 Sandy Point Road 6160 Sandy Point Road. Have a possible 1024 in the area. 10-9 could see flashing white lights as well as red lights. Possibly someone walking around with a flashlight. She'd like the area check.
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0: 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Just go ahead and put us both in quarters. Nothing found.
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2: Signal 3, could you check and see if we have a 7 in-house for this vehicle? Great. If you're able to make contact with them, you ask why this vehicle appears to be wrecked in the Cable Road parking lot of Dollar General.

0: 12.
1: It was involved in a 20 earlier today on Cable Road. That's the further they could get it to, Brick. He says he has a 64 in route. He works for a tow truck company, but it's a 2 hour away.
0: 303. Thank you. I'll be 2.
1: I just...

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1: Northbound at the 169. State by state. Tom, X-ray Adam 4293. Tom, X-ray Adam 4293.

0: Venus, I've got a signal 100. It's going to be US 30 and 696, westbound in the eastbound.
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1: 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I'm going to be out with it. It's going to be a black Kia.
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0: tell me, were there any other calls on that?
1: Negative, just the first one.
0: Okay, I checked from State Route 65 all the way to Elfris, no sign of them.
1: Okay.
2: As well, no signs, Nick.
1: What'd you find?

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1: Arthur and Elida. Red Honda.
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1: Henry Sandia, 5018 HSY, this is great.
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0: 3299. 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
2: Station cop.
3: Oh, 2006 Toyota, black in color. Looks like E1526, where is that?
0: I'll be on traffic with that 200 block of North Elizabeth.

0: 221.
1: The St. John's of Hansford. Henry Young William, 6909. H. Young. HYW, 6909.
0: 10-3.
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0: 23 American 3. Hospitalton 42 at CNC Apartments, 2300 Kimberly, possibly at apartment 17. 10-9 advising she hears a 1029 screaming.
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0: she called from a 911 only number, was transferred to us by LPD.
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0: 10-3.

0: I fight a 32. 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
1: Dark gray.
0: 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Also, revise 10-8, 10-1.
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2: Shepherd Fossil 11, 823 Holmes, 823 Holmes, right? 100. 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
0: Victor, 450828, can be temporary. Victor, 450828.
1: 10-3.
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0: 1492.
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0: 1492, okay. Okay.
2: Signal 2 at once.
0: 5-6. Hey,
2: Dan. 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
0: 5-6.

Cincinnati Shawnee EMS, respond to 2146 Wyandotte, 2146 Wyandotte, for 91-year-old female, altar mental status, coughing, weak.

0: Wanakowski, 533.
1: Right, they're out 43 back to lower level, starting mileage 0.0.

0: 10-6-2. McLean and Buck, I'm McLean and Buck. 1032 is going to be King Nora, Boy, 2302, KNB, 2302.
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0: 10, 10, 10, 10, 10, 10, 10, 10, 10, 10, 10, 10, 10, 10, 10, 10, 10, 10, 10, 10, 10, 10, 10, 10, 10, 10, 10, 10, 10, 10, 10, 10, 10, 10, 10, 10, 10, 10, 10, 10, 10, 10, 10, 10, 10, 10, 10, 10, 10, 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10, 10, 10, 10, 10, 10, 10, 10, 10, 10, 10, 10, 10, 10, 10, 10, 10, 10, 10, 10, 10, 10, 10, 10, 10, 10, 10, With Lane and Fort Shawnee Industrial. With Lane and Fort Shawnee Industrial. We'll be just south of the Fort Shawnee Industrial. 1032 is going to be John George Union. 6917. JGU. 6917.
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1: That's clear.

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0: 10-3, be advised. Will be for business name of Homeland Technology. Address on our map is going to be 3590 Harding. However, address given by the alarm company will be 3595 Harding Highway.

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0: 1A, the northbound exit ramp to 4th Street break.
1: Good.
0: The gray SUV and a teal truck with a trailer. Caller was a passerby, unsure on the injuries, but advised that one vehicle was smoking and had airbag deployment.
1: Okay.
2: Exit panel will be in that flight as well.

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1: Can you advise the location of that?
0: For 75.
1: 7. Did you copy that?
0: Yes, sir.

0: the 124.
1: It's going to be on 4th Street, right at the exit and entrance ramp.
0: Copy. I'll go ahead and get off here at the 124 then.

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1: 14-07, phone location. Two car MDA. Light damage. Oh, that scared me out. Assistant Chief Adams, last command.
0: Copy, Assistant Chief Adams, last command. Two cars, moderate light damage. All occupants are out.

I mean, we're going to have the eastbound lane on 4th shut down and the on-ramp, the exit ramp from 75 shut down as well.

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1: 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Who's been the primary?
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0: 5971. 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Gonna be checking the welfare of a 29 by the first name of Amber at that location. There's concerned about the welfare of her and the elderly gentleman there that has cancer and their living conditions.
1: Copy.
0: 814.

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1: 1304.
0: Situation contained, all BAT units will be returning to quarters.
1: 815.
2: Okay, I keep getting errors. Reference the Frank Henry Union 2185. Driver's DRO, but he's licensed through Florida now, if you could attempt to locate that.

0: Go ahead.
1: I added the and brake.
0: Good.
1: Looks like nothing is coming back on the CAD. I did come get it to come back through Messenger. He's valid.
0: Okay.

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0: Right again.

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0: 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Sam King 374-218.
1: Okay. $14.01
2: County. $14.01, $14.02, $14.05,
1: back to second quarters.
2: 819. 77.

0: LLC, could you also copy issue, expiration, date of birth, all that information?
1: Right.
0: Four nine, you guys need anything?
2: Negative.

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1: 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Residence appears vacant. Break. Unless there's a better address, I'm going to be 2FDL.
0: Going off for 59 if you want 77, you can 90.
2: I got it.
0: 822.

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1: Sunday.

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0: Devin, did you have traffic supplies?
1: 14-7, Alex. You're going to be 14-7, 14-5, 14-1, if you're up.
0: Hey, 28.

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0: Be advised that 10-13 is nonverbal.
1: 10-3, thank you.

59, 60 degrees. 59. 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He also has a bicycle. 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Clear. 832.

0: Commando. 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
1: 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Currently working on them. 834.

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1: 839.
3: 6327.
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0: Turn 13 is currently in the back of my cruiser. I will be attempting to have him point me out where he came from.
1: 10-3, what's your starting?
0: We'll let you know when I, 43 from this location, talking to 10-9.
1: 10-3.
0: Go ahead.
1: Does that 10-13 have any type of bracelet or necklace that would identify 1046?
0: 33, just drive.
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2: 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Both need to be tuned.

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3: 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Both need to see 2.
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I'll be 10-2.

0: Well, you know, I have a 42 in progress at 462 Marion, 462 Marion. Called in by the neighbors advising that it's a black male, black female covered in blood.
1: Hey, that's clear. Both copy.
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0: 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She does have a TPO against a Jonathan Echols.
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0: 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They are uncooperative and do not want our assistance.
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0: 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Victor Union 26. 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

Attention, Shawnee. Fire respond to 105 Cam Court, 105 Cam Court. Goodwill Easter Seals for a 59-year-old male. Heaviness in chest started approximately 2 minutes ago.

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0: 85. Respond with 71 and route from station 616 East Elm, 616 East Elm. Received a call from the mailman advising he observed a black male had a white female held up against an SUV by her throat.
1: Okay.
0: 956.

0: Henry, Paul, Tom, 2055, HPT, 2055. Just advise the RO, please.
1: All right, I'll come back to Gregory Johnson.
0: 10-3, thank you.

0: 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King Robert Williams, 6543, KRW 6543.
1: Hey, Mike. Big 3, request for an ambulance at Lock Haven, 1640 Allentown, 1640 Allentown, going to be room 212, 212, 90-year-old female, low blood pressure, dizziness.

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1: 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It's going to be red Buick versus light pole.
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1: 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Much longer. Maybe 5. 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

0: 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I have a female hit by a car at McKenzie and Allentown. McKenzie and Allentown.
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0: 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Buttercup and Sycamore.
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For Benjamin Todd at this location, the address of his mother. 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
0: WS 30, westbound rest area with Illinois, 101-9776, Sam Tom. 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

0: 12. I mean, I... Charles Frank Adam, Adam Charles Edward Denzel Bolson, 957 North Elizabeth, 2017 Chevy. 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
1: 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Can you please contact that agency, advise them? We spoke with him on the phone. He's in Norwalk, Ohio, is okay. He was advised to call them. B204.
0: I've already said it.

0: 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One oh nine is at elevation, mile 16.7.
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0: He wanted to check with the office in reference to a Dexter Bratton at this address. They believe his niece believes he's in the nursing home.

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0: 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They advise they're closed and not taking any appointments.
1: No preference. 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

0: 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I need you to back 90.
1: Hang on.
0: Hello, 08.

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1: Copy, Marco.
0: 1109.
2: 12.
1: Go ahead.
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1: I do not see them.

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1: Just seen him going eastbound on Wayne. Do you just advise him that we're Pennsylvania? 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
0: They're closer to Pennsylvania and West.
1: The 20 is closer to Pennsylvania and West.

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1: Adam 3.
0: I'm sorry, but where did you say that missing person was?
1: Norwalk, Ohio. Spoke with them on 7.

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1: I did not. The 68 was perfectly fine talking on the phone.
0: That's clear.
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1: 1122.
2: Could be US 30 westbound rest area with Pennsylvania trailer, Paul Tom 675 Nora 5. Repeating, Paul Tom 675 Nora 5, Pennsylvania trailer.
1: 30, 291.

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1: Where?
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1: 1034.
0: 1033, nothing showing that needs to be served.
1: 1033, thank you.

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1: I have Travis on 10-7 from the 1071. Can I patch him through?
0: 1034.
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1: 50.
0: 50. Agent handled the 20 at cable in Shawnee. Gonna be on cable in front of the new Clark.
1: Mark 1, be en route, need 11.
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0: Scooby US 30, eastbound rest area with Indiana Trailer, Paul 755-425. Repeating, Indiana Trailer, Paul 755-425.

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0: Medic 1, Engine 1, Rescue, dispatch to Medic 1, Engine 1, and Rescue. I have a car pedestrian injury accident at Pierce and North. Pierce and North.
1: Central.
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0: 68. 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
0: Both the Chevy 68 at Marcus and Jackson. Marcus and Jackson. It's going to be a white 29. She's only wearing a shower towel. She has blonde hair and she keeps exposing herself.
1: Not any topic approaching.
0: 12:30.
1: 71, I'm 2-0 form. I can be around for the 68. I'm in Route 77A in reference to this.
0: 12:40.

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1: 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I did get an RP to return King Tom Young at 6063 to a gray 2014 Honda station wagon out of Portage.
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1: On the 77 block at Ada Road with King Charles Queen, 6157, KCQ, 6157.
2: 226 at 7700 block of Ada Road,

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1: 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Going to be a black male, wearing a gray vest, blue jeans, and a black hat. Apparently, he's been camping out over there, and it has garbage all over near the Newton Monument.

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0: It wasn't trash, it was his belongings, break. He advised we'll be packing it up and moving along, units be 2 uniform.
1: 1339. 50, 63. Lithium shotgun 68, 1869 Latham, 1869 Latham. Only description I have is a white male standing on the front porch. He's ringing the doorbell, but when the caller asks who's calling, he doesn't respond.

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1: 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That address doesn't exist. 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
2: That's the address she gave.
0: Copy, I don't see anyone. B, 2FTL.
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2: There's

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0: Main and high. Frank Adam Victor, 9898. Frank Adam Victor, 9898.
1: Whatever.

0: 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One on that 88.
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0: There's plans of cars.
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0: I'm not getting an answer on any number I try to call 17 on.
1: Copy. Portal 1, car 12.
2: Go ahead.
1: I talked to dispatch. They said 17 is unavailable.
2: Copy that.
1: There's 6.9.
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1: 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Seems like I made contact with the registered owner.
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1: 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I'll be back in 10.
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1: Bobby and two, four. 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
0: Okay.

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0: We're being routed to that address. Do you want to have LFP start that way?
1: Okay.

0: Right, 10 is very short. 10
1: is very short, 14 is like.
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0: Hang up here. LFD can go back in service. Thank you.
1: 14. Eleven South Shore, 711 South Shore. Male subject, possible heart attack. He was still breathing at the time of call.

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0: 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We were westbound from Walmart. 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We didn't see anything.
1: Roger.
2: Dispatch line of fire. Dispatch line of fire. I have a possible house fire. Metcalf and Wayne. Metcalf and Wayne.

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1: 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Get three handle.
0: Yes, sir. We'll pull back there and talk to them. Once sir gets here, we'll let them know.
1: Copy. Dispatch, all units are back in service except for engine 3.
2: Rescue, this is Medic 1. We need you back here, please.
0: Copy. We're heading back that way hot. Batch rescue. Which houses? Never mind, thank you. 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
1: Correction. Rescue, this is Engine 1. 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You're going to take that call with Medic 1.
2: Yeah, we're on our way. We're just coming down that, Cap.
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0: 1319 Chestnut, 1319 Chestnut. 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
1: Copy. Matt Kathleen,

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1: 1339.
0: 30 eastbound, Mountain 14, Rastario, Ohio trailer. Tom Sam Frank, 1432. Tom Sam Frank, 1432, Ohio.
1: Okay.
2: Up there, Corfinley. I'll be en route to Miller Auto for a crash follow-up.
1: Okay.

0: It's been like 13:39. I'm trying a 75 hit on a black GRT commercial.
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0: F-68 moving along, Liberty 204.
1: North Street, in reference to making contact with a Quincy White break. He needs to get in contact with Officer Dewis from the Finley PD in reference to Quincy making threats over the phone about shooting out the Cash America break. I do have that officer's contact info. If not, if we can get good contact information for Quincy, so he can speak to him.

0: ね。
1: I can go ahead and reset my computer as well.
0: Okay.

0: 5077. Be advised, that was the address given to me by First Shift, but when I ran his OL, his address comes back at 848 and a half west north, so if you're unable to locate him at 824 and a half, I would check that other address.
1: Copy.

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I'll be giving a 1015 to this 1068 to San Rita's.

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I just got another call. It's now a fix in progress.

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1: 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There's also no 824.
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0: 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Advise if need repeated.

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1: Okay, thank you.
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0: 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She said it was out front. 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

0: 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I'll show you en route in the 2100 block of North Cole for a 68 random four-wheeler, 3 yards.
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0: on South Main Street, Twisted Whisk. I hear a female talking in the background. Said there was an accident. Attempted to get further. She kept talking in the background with someone else. Attempted to call back times too. No answer. Patrick, can you advise us? 519 is 10-1.
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0: 99 Station, that's who we just transported to St. Rita's.

Okay. Tommy, what's that, 68, right outside of Dollar General in North Cole.

0: Eddie 3.
1: It's all 90 Rockman 8, 642 East Franklin, 642 East Franklin for a scan by request for a stolen wallet at least at the 70 report for earlier break. 71 to identify a black Durango, advising a Jason Lambs or Cardin attempted to use it again today, Dollar General. He was last seen wearing a blue cutoff and tan shorts. If you see him walking around that property.
0: Grand Union.

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1: Okay.
3: Can you send me the CFS for the original 70 report, please?
1: Well, I have you on it, I think. I believe it was taken today.
3: That's clear, thank you.

0: 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There's not a form written on this yet.
1: I advise a Jason Lamb.
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1: Go ahead.
0: Robert Sam 545-100. Robert Sam 545-100.
1: Okay. Thank you.

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0: Dispatch, we're not finding a 322. We've got a 328.
1: Alright, well, the 71's at 328. They're advising it's a house just south of that residence across the alley.
0: Just south of 328?
1: Affirm. South of 328 across the alley.
0: Copy, thank you.

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0: 42 OD.
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1: Go ahead.
0: We're not seeing anything. We're trying to talk to the residents at 328.
1: You say you're speaking to them now?
0: We're attempting to. Nobody answering the door.

0: Dispatch, we're not able to contact anybody at 328, and we're not able to locate anything. We're going to go back to service.
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Complaints of large piles of mulch in the roadway that 1024s can't get around.

0: or if you want to Ronald James in apartment 107107 for a 71-year-old male, just hungry. Respond 8378-324 Prospect, 324 Prospect for an open door. Owner of that residence is currently in the hospital. He asked his friend to check on the resident. Friend called in stating that the door is open and the locks are broken.
1: Yeah.
0: 1800.

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1: You know what?

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1: 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We've already cleared the residence.

0: Spoke with the owner of the mulch, advised that resource mulch dumped in a bad spot will be forced through the road department to pick up cones to market for the night.
1: Agreed. 221 reference for OLN, 1033 780 eastbound.
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0: Tender.
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0: Jordan Parker.
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1: We'll be out the 1024 behind 2250 Harding Highway. The black Ford Explorer parked in the semi loading ramp. It's going to be a vacant business. 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
1: 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Time of call, they were still around our vehicle.
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0: Pine County Medic 1971. Is transporting to St. Rita's, starting 0.
1: Hello? 1836.

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0: Clear on location, St. Rita's 3.1, 1845.

0: 29. Myself and 36 will be in route to serve Rose, one of the six.
1: Okay.

0: EMS respond to 1131 Creighton Avenue, 1131 Creighton Avenue for a female that is having right arm discoloration and swelling due to having two stents put in.
1: That 1029 has medical issues and usually doesn't drive outside of Delta.
2: Denver.

0: County Base, medic responding to 1131 Creighton.
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1: I forgot.
0: High and Metcalf.
1: What are you waiting for?
0: 99 is going to be a Florida 99, David Ida 6, Sam Tom Berry, DI 6, STM.
1: Yeah.
2: Got the same.

0: Major Station. What was the 99 I gave you?
1: David, Ida, 6, Tom, 6, Sam, Tom, 9, EIS, DI, 6, STM.
0: There's going to be David, Ida, 6, 5, Tom, Mary.
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0: Okay. 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

0: 1043 to 4077 South Dixie Highway, 4077 South Dixie Highway 4A 1071. 10-9 states he has not seen 10-13 in 3 days. Attempted to contact 1029. Will not disclose 1046 of the 13.
1: Denver.
0: Thank you. 1931.

0: 345 South Elizabeth. It's going to the YMCA. I didn't get much information from them. They just stated that they needed help. There's possibly a 6 in the gymnasium. She stated that they do have a 13 separated at this point.
1: Ryan Jameson.

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531 Broward, 531 Broward, apartment 81 for an unwanted Ricardo Shears, 71, stated that he does not live there, wouldn't advise how long he had been there. He got angry when I was trying to ask him additional questions and hung up.

0: 13. I advise that his girlfriend and kids are in Corbin, Kentucky, and he was advised to contact that police department to do a well-being check.
1: Ten three.

0: können.
1: Through Union County for extradition, he's also 89 out of Finley OSP. I'll confirm.
0: Copy.